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0: probably less you forever.
1: Copy all equipment. Caller advised that the fire alarm is going off and they're not sure why it's going off. 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
2: 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Engine 2 Central, we have a detainer going off on the first floor of the apartment complex. We'll be investigating.
0: Got it.

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1: Marine test set off to detector. 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Julie, I'll put the agent to a final three connection.
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0: Soldier is off the property. You saw him, Inspector Nate.
1: Got it.

3 p.m. at 3 p.m. It's 1148 North Side Road, Lot 3. Cross Street's going to be Louise Drive. 64-year-old female that's fallen. Respond at 2K963-22.

0: 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Show me how to do this. Scratches.
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0: The owner of that house will be there in about 5 minutes. They're going to be in a white Ram. Yes.
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2: Boy King Young, 7727. Repeating, Boy King Young,
1: 7727. You're gonna have to turn down your other radio, I can't understand you. Whoever's keying up, we need to turn down the second radio, can't understand you.
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4: 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Central said that the bus driver called and said there's an elderly lady who seems confused.
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Twenty-one, 0-4.

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0: 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Copy 2112. Alright, 3 to EMSA. Go ahead. Can you bring us about 4 to 5 petroleum bandages, please?
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0: 23 to 24, you need anything else from this party? 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Do you need anything else from this party? 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
1: 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They're setting off sparklers in their body or old vehicle. Please show me that city.
0: 10-4, send it down, sir. Done.
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0: Did you make contact with the complainant?
1: I did not, but I can. The illegal phone number?

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0: 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Is this emergent or non-emergent?
1: Non-emergent traffic at this time. You're going to be responding to 1148 Northside Road, Lot 3 for EMS assist.
2: Central, 805 is en route to location.
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0: 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Good. I'm going to be good last call. Medic 3 is preparing to transport. 2150.
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2: I'm 10-4 Central. I'm still here at South Park. They have some late games tonight.
1: Yeah, no problem. Metro 415. Is everything still 10-4 there?
3: 10-4.
1: Copy. Is somebody able to break away? I got one call from the reps. 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
1: 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White male subject sleeping in on a couch in the lobby, then actually refusing to do so.
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1: 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Copy, medic. 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Medic 1 is very clear on last call. Picture refusal. 2159.

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0: A 28 comes back to a 2014 Ford to a Fortune subject out of South Mills. 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
0: Copy. South Indian Speedway, have a vehicle versus pedestrian wreck. 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

0: 30 Central Lake, area there, officer, Alpha Mile. 2205. Negative. You know the traffic, go ahead. Father, we just now were advised that there are no injuries.
1: Change one copy.
2: Very good, 17 South, there's no report of injuries at this time. Both parties are still on scene.
3: Essentially, I can understand they're behind the building. I'm trying to investigate.
0: Copy.

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0: Cinnabar. Temple.
1: Or if it's in the air.
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4: Central Road. Bystanders said they saw the offender vehicle pick up the person they hit, and they went up Sungrove.
3: Copy.

Medic 2P, Medic 2P, respond to 143 Road, Delta, Sambian Waterville, 395-year-old female that's dizzy. Respond on TAC 2K56322. Central Medic 2. But. Alright, she's in that Waterville. 22 seconds.

At the 143 Lewisville Grounds, Navy and Waterbrook. 26 Charlie 132, 95-year-old female. That is dizzy and not acting herself. They advise you to use the front entrance. Medic 2P, copy.

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1: All parties have left. No patients. Engine 1 is going to be atomic fleet command terminated.
0: 22.
2: 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Be clear now. 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
2: 23 Central is back by the Coca-Cola plant. He's clear.
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0: Do we have a description of it on the truck?
3: It's a blue truck, is all I was told on scene. I think they gave BD dispatcher the description.
0: I
4: guess that would be where I thought. To quality in.

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1: I'm all the way down Sun Grove. This should be a building you take and then go right and then follow the path past train tracks.
2: Probably.

0: 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You're good. 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

0: 415, is that true? King of Raw's EMS list says they had no injury and there was no wreck.
1: Copy, they've already cleared.
0: 10-4, we're going to keep you just notated on cat.
1: Copy, it's notated though. He's EMS.
0: 10-4, I'm sorry, I'm sorry,
1: copy.

念里对于分钟。对。对，所以你归外方位了。冲一冲一冲一。

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0: 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A 95-year-old female has fallen. 19 Bravo 142.

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1: 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One last night.
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0: 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The 28 comes back to a 1997 Ford Ranger to a Raymond subject out of Elizabeth City. 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Sorry, correction. 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
1: Can I get a read back? I'm pretty sure the fleet's suspicious.
0: Copy that, shown on a 2008 Ford Escape to a Solka subject out of Elizabeth City. Plate turn in.
1: This is 10-4. I'm going to give you a VIN for a Mitsubishi. I believe it's a Lancer.
0: Got
1: John Adam 3-2, Union 2, Frank Union X-ray, Frank Union 009176. Let me know if you need read back.

0: Bye.
1: I have read back when you're ready. Starbank comes back to a 2015 Mitsubishi to a Felton Jr. subject out of Elizabeth City. That Felton subject is classy active, -29.
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0: I call it 1016 Morgan Road. We do have EMS en route. It's just in reference to aggressive dogs.
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Law enforcement send dispatch. Respond to 2K563-2312.

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1: 2313, you're out at 1016 Morgan Road, cross streets North Side Road, 26 Alpha 143. She's having leg pain tonight and she's going to be on the porch waiting. 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

0: Mary Glenn Petro. Mary Glenn, we stay here at the beginning of North Edmonton. Roadway, possible 28 is Edward Charles Robert 5687, and that's Edward Charles Robert 5687. To the 21, can you advise when scene is secure?
1: 10-4.
0: Very well, Thomas.

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0: Thank you, Commissioner Beckney.
1: Copy.
0: Morning, Chief Central. All right, Patrick Notes. Everything's 10-4. I'll be back at 8.
1: Copy.
2: I have a call at Katie's Trail and Schoolhouse Road in reference to two young females driving a golf cart with no lights on through the area.
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3: 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Did the caller advise if it was an SUV or a sedan?
2: He was unable to see. He just stated that it was black in color. The 28 that he gave me comes back to a 2014 Hyundai Sonata.

0: Your official?
1: Sir?
2: This is Davenport, is in the care of EMS. Room over near LC, we should be clear.
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0: Civic 1, Peter Central. It's 40, how far?
1: 2336.
2: Able to locate anything on Katie's trail. I'm going to head over to Cicely and see if I can attempt to locate.

那你继续再说。But able to locate on both those locations. Oh, yes, I mean. Okay.

0: 23 Central, this is the one on a house near Griffin. North Carolina 28, Victor Edward David, 1811. Victor Edward David, 1811.
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0: What?
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0: Calvin 28.
1: Then in C28 is going to be King Mary Henry 9993, repeating King Mary Henry 9993. The ending location is going to be Rich Boulevard.
0: Calvin Rich Boulevard.

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1: also have NT27 to run when ready?
2: Good.
1: It'll be 4526-0825, repeating 4526-0825.
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0: 23 Central. NC 28, Victor Henry Lincoln, 6567. 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
1: Okay.

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0: 23 Central, NC 27, you ready?
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1: Yes, ma'am.
0: I have read back when you're ready. That 28 comes back to a 2008 Chrysler Toy Anderson subject out of Elizabeth City. Plate status active. Your 27 comes back to a Wilson subject out of Elizabeth City. Classy active, negative 29.
1: Jennifer, got you. You got one to thank.
0: Copy.

0: 1542 Mill Pond Road, reference to a noise complaint. 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
1: And 4-10-13.
0: Copy, advise. She's not sure if this is the correct address, but it's going to be the broader.
1: And 4-10-13.

0: 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Can you advise what time I called in this about?
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0: 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Thank you.

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Respond 698 Creek Road, Cross Street, Chicken Corner Road, and Lover's Lane. 3-year-old male that has fallen. 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

0: 面试是哪？
1: Medic 2, believe the address is going to be 623 Creek Road. They're going to be in a vehicle with their flashers on the side of the road. It keeps changing, possibly 718 Creek Road now. It's going to be 17 Bravo 142, 3-year-old male that has fell, and he's in and out of consciousness. I believe they just turned onto Chicken Corner Road. They're at the intersection of Chicken Corner and Creek Road.
0: Well, she calls it

0: 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They gave him melatonin. They're going to be in a silver Scion.
1: Coffee.

0: 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Do you have a public location for the patient?
1: At the intersection of Creek Road and Chicken Corner still.
0: Do you advise any towards Alphalon with Ethan in the middle?

0: No, to be advised, they're taking me sure extended way to get to the hospital.
1: Central, 32 copies. We just turned off on quick road from the injury extended.

0: I think when you guys went back, right?
1: They see you. Central Med 2, Omega patient contact. Yep. 0-0, 13.

0: DC Central. The correct address is going to be 1546 Mill Pond Road. I'm going to go talk to the residents now.
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2: 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You can turn off the music. Everything's at 4:10 a.m.
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0: Got a caller at 223 Creek Road. 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It's going to be a tan color vehicle in the back of the house. 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
2: 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You're attached to 28. King Frank Victor 4246. King Frank Victor 4246.
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0: 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Robert Edward David 4263. 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
1: Copy. I'm not showing any 29s for that subject.
0: And for, yeah, since CJ, I'm trying to figure out what the disconnect is.
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0: Elizabeth and Harney, it's a blue passenger car. We've got a paper tag, I can't read it right now. I apologize.
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0: 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So it's a North Carolina paper tag, 4092-2911, 4092-2911. 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
1: So is he.
0: Yep. 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
0: Hughes and El Sunoco. Victor Frank Paul 5817. Victor Frank Paul 5817, North Carolina. 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
1: Good.
0: F-28 comes back to a 2000 Mercury to a Kellogg subject out of Elizabeth City. Plate status active. A-27 comes back to a Smart subject out of Elizabeth City. Classy active, negative 29.
1: Therefore, thank you.

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0: 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But Tom John Henry 4091, Tom John Henry 4091.
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0: 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Huh? Is there someone going out on the track here? Is he out of the way, boss?
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1: On B Street. Reference to a welfare check. Caller, bachelor, driving on the right. She's seen a WF subject in her early 20s. Looked like she had been beaten up really bad. She was around a male on a bike and he took off. She was last seen wearing pajama shorts and a beige or pink color sleeveless shirt. Caller, bachelor, her face was all beaten up. She'll be right in the middle of the road. The male was to be a BM with a red hat.

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0: DOT is requesting traffic control at the intersection of North Road Street and Knobs Creek Drive in reference to a load of rock that has been spilled in the intersection. They're going to need traffic cut off and blue light so they can get equipment in to get it cleaned up.
1: 10-4, can you revise that address?
0: Copy, is going to be the intersection of North Road Street and Knobs Creek Drive.
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3: 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Trim back tonight.
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0: 10-4.

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0: 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It's going to be 1030 Halls Creek at Halls Creek Bubba Home Park. 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
0: Hey, DOT is not on scene yet. Can you re-advise what they would like to pull out to fall?
1: They should be arriving momentarily. They're going to need the intersection shut down so that they can access wherever that rock is spilled to get it cleaned up.
0: Support.

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1: 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Left a voice message. 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
0: 10-4. She called back in. She's coming to the sheriff's office.

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0: 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And 23, William Star.
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1: ETA?
0: She said they were going to the helipad now. They're going to call back with an ETA.
1: Oh, thank you.

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0: 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Sam 3293.
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0: Right, Sam 4.
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0: 1, Henry, Frank, Sam, Charles, 5, 2, 6, 6, 7, Adam, 0, 6, 4, 8, repeating, 1, Henry, Frank, Sam, 6, 7, Adam, 4, 1, 0, 6, 4, 8.
1: Copy.
2: Same as now, 80 over 56. We got our fluid balls. We'll see if we can get another IV line and get our blood pressure up a little bit. We'll see you shortly.
1: 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Turnpike Road. 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Respond on TAC 1.

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0: 112. Everything is valid on that motorcycle. Is the injured party going to be the registered owner?
1: I don't know at this time. I'll let you know in a minute about to hit the hospital.
0: Copy. I've got the registered owner listed as a Carol Markham.
1: I believe the injured party was a male.
0: Copy. It is a male.

Fire reported an intoxicated driver has left in the area of South Water Street and East Elizabeth Street. For me, a silver Kia back window is duct taped all over the roadway, driving into oncoming traffic.

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0: 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I'll be on shoes right at the food line with that Kia, North Carolina 28. Going to be John Charles Charles 6485. John Charles Charles 6485.
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2: Good morning, guys. You got East Care 2, showing approximately 18.18 minutes out from the LZ. We're looking for a LZ description and any obstacles if you have one.
3: When you're coming in, it's nothing. To the left is a clear field. Yeah, we got power lines to your right. Got four cones up in the field, just a grassy surface. I don't see any obstacles that will prevent y'all from landing.
2: Awesome, thank you so much. That was a great report for a Medic 11, helicopter East Care 2.

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1: That 27 is coming back to a Brandon Barnes out of Windsor. Classy active, zero restrictions, negative 29, con 3.
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0: Northampton County Medical 11, Northampton County Medical 11, helicopter East Air 2 on LZ East.
1: Go ahead.
0: Good morning, guys. We're looking for Northampton County Medic 11. This is East Air 2. Do you have any patient information for us, including a GPS, a weight, and an airway status? We'd be happy to take that.

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3: Thank you. I'll show the 4-minute ETE to Elmore Hospital. Go ahead.
2: Copy that. We'll have 4-minute ETA. We got about a 58-year-old male. He was involved in a motorcycle accident. By saying the safety had to lift a motorcycle off of him. He's got deformity to his right hand. He's got an indentation to his left shin. He's got an indentation unknown what's caused on his back. He is bleeding from the head. He's got bleeding coming from his ears. He had the effing burst sounds on his right side. He's been needle decompressed. OC saturation is up to 96% after the needle decompression. Pain in the blood pressure at this moment. He's 95%, 44 on his end title. I've got double 18s for you. He's got normal saline going. Peyton airway, 15 liters non-air breather. You require anything else?
3: I just confirm the patient weight and a metal status, please.
2: Patient's confused and about 240 pounds.
3: Copy. Do you have a heart rate?
2: Stand by.
3: E disregard. We'll see you in about 2 to 3 minutes. Remember, I'm a person on stay well for this. Nothing on a push. That's what I'll push you in a safe position.
2: Copy.

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1: Okay, copy.

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0: That's right.
1: 10-4.

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It's going to be Tudorol Incorporated, so a smell of gas. 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

0: 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I'm glad we know.
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1: Well, you're in route to the Tudor Oil Incorporated. 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

0: Sounds like retirement was on sale. 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
1: 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Nothing visible. I'm investigating 936.
2: Wait.
3: John Chef, 151 out here. ADJ, I'm reference picking up inmates for court.
2: Got it.
4: I'll be 17 to San C in reference to this call.
2: Copy.
5: Sorry,
1: for that.
5: Could you please notify DOT that in the southbound lane of 17 South, right in front of 1245, 1249, in the left-hand lane, the road appears to have buckled, and there is a huge, giant house in the roadway.
1: Careful.
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1: Command, guys.
0: I do have a slight odor of gas in Tudorol. We're still investigating. We're trying to make access to the restaurant next door.
1: 10-4.

0: 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Central CRT2.
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1: Go ahead.
0: Could you get a myself representative from Piedmont, have him come to this location, please?

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1: Jets football field and robot stadium.
0: Temple.

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1: Tell Virginia, you're there.
0: 1015 Dixon Hall to Office Care for Contractors. They'll be with Delta.
1: Joe.

0: 5-33 Anthem, and that funeral is for back to you.
1: 10-4. Sorry, sir.
0: Very good.
1: You said that state employees, the Halstead reference security check.
0: 10-4.

0: Fair enough, but come on, sir.
1: Come on, Dad.
0: Where are you over there, Todd? Where's Dumont?
1: 10-4, I'm on the phone with him now.
0: Got it. Also, could you check and see if you have a property management of this Jordan Plaza? See if they have any deeds of access. This one will be suite 125.
1: Copy. Is that going to be the Citadel or the restaurant we're coming from?
0: Elbow.
1: Copy.

0: No. Superman is open. So we got the gas shut off to the restaurant. We're in the process of ventilating Tuterol and getting Relief Institute.
1: Charlie.
2: Institute, the regular studio is complete.
1: Charlie.

0: 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Marshall Central, I'll be clear from this call, Jay John.
1: Careful.
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0: Central to command.
1: Gilligan.
0: I don't think we'll make contact with the keyholder of the Mexican restaurant. He stated that he will have his wife en route. She will be in a burgundy Acura.
1: Copy.
2: On Ocean Highway South, abdominal pain, what's going on, track one?
1: Four 16, guys.
0: 4-16.
1: Copy. I got a ladder on us. I want to do about what we're saying. Copy, 3-15.

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1: There he is.
0: Ms. 91, can you provide the exact location of where the gas is leaking from inside the restaurant?
1: We're unable to make entry into the restaurant yet, but we've been here previously multiple times with a smell of gas. That's too well, and it's been coming from the restaurant.
0: 10-4, thank you.

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1: 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We're going to be Halsted and Aaron House.
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There's a male subject that hurt his elbow, he's bleeding.

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0: 23 session. I feel myself in 34.
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0: 34, just wait down there. Out in the back when we come by you.
1: Do you have 34 or 35 with you?
0: 34 is with me.
1: Copy.
0: Sorry, 35.
1: Copy, thank you.

0: Standard House, Command Central.
1: Command, go ahead.
0: Fuel arrived on scene. We made entry. We do have a strong odor of gas inside the restaurant. And also, Piedmont's on scene.
1: Copy, 10-15.

0: Myself. Central 116.
1: Yes, ma'am.
0: 116, are you cleared? Bruce City Palm was 100 clear as well.
1: Yes, ma'am. You can clear one.
0: Yeah, thank you.

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1: Copy.
0: When you get in behind us, just try to give me a vehicle count.
2: Double.

0: 33. I'm leaving ADJ. 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Are you good?
1: I think we're okay. I think we only got about 10 cars. 35, you'll let me know what it is.
0: Alright, 10-4. Seven or eight cars.
1: Perfect.
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0: House from Central.
1: Did locate a leak around the oven. The gas company has fixed that leak. We're also going to let it. You can get a clear off of it. Sorry, I wasn't just out of the fleet. Command is terminated.
2: 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Copy.
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1: 33.
0: I'm not sure if the footage is participating in this or not, but if you could advise them, we're about 5 minutes from the general.
1: Copy.

0: Lake 3P, respond 1904 County Street, 1904 County Street. City of 68-year-old female that's fallen, feeling dizzy. Respond at 2K563-1033. Copy, 1030. Central Medic. Medic 3, can you respond to 1904 County Street? Speak to a 60-year-old female that fell and feels dizzy. 31 Alpha 1, Priority 3, she does have stage 4 cancer, and the car advised they changed her medication.
1: Copy.

0: CS4 Central. 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That's 19676.
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0: 33.
1: That funeral escort has been delivered to the Performance County OI and Minto. You can show both units clear.
0: Yeah.

0: private trail with Virginia temporary 48220 Frank.
1: Copy. Letter 5, Central.
2: Yeah.
1: Which will last call back in service?
2: Copy.

0: 33, I copied Hunter's Trail. What was your cross?
1: There'll be Rabbit Trail and Akiska Road.
0: Got.
2: Hold on, Central. We'll be 1061 ready.
0: Copy that.
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0: Central, also have a North Carolina driver's license number. When you're ready.
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0: 341-535510. 341-535510.
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1: Yes, ma'am. 1028 when you get a chance.
0: Copy, go ahead with it.
1: North Carolina tag is going to be Robert Lincoln Peter 2380. Should come back to a blue Mazda 6.

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0: Copy, S-28 is coming back to a 2005 Honda 6 registered to a Williams subject of 2nd Street. Same appears to be valid through 2027.
2: All right, copy. Thank you, ma'am.
0: Copy.

0: of your attempts.
1: Go ahead.
0: 28 of Virginia is coming back to a 2014 Ram. Showing to the Carrie Roberts. Plate status showing expired. Near 29, 27 on that 77 North Carolina is active near 29. They're both attached.
1: Thank you. Show me clear citations.
0: 10-4. 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

0: 1 Charlie Central, NC 28 and ready.
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0: one total system. I also have a NC trailer 28 and ready.
1: Good.
0: Adam Mike 37908. Adam Mike 37908. NC 27 is well and ready.
1: Have you
0: already
1: limited?
0: 395-28-240. 395-28-240.
1: Copy.
0: 1 Coast Central, Indiana 28 and ready.
1: Go ahead.
0: Paul Adam 34407. Paul Adam 30407.
1: 112, you gave it to me two different ways, Reva.
0: Paul Adam 30407. Paul Adam 30407.
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1: Yeah,
0: 1025 University Suites, 4001. I'll call Mr. Betty.
1: Sure.

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1: Burgess.
0: 32, can you restart your CAD program, please?
1: Stand by.
0: Copy, we had a...
2: I'm playing Holmes now, so it'll be a few more minutes.
0: 32, we had an error. They reset it.
1: Permissions at one summary.
0: 32, there was an error on this end. They just fixed it and asked for you to restart your CAD program. It should be correct now.
1: 7-4, stand by.
0: Central 34, status?
2: 7-4.
0: Copy.

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0: Sorry, 3, you know, Admiral Hospital, 1041, routine traffic.
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0: for 112. 112, Hudson and Son will be en route, reference that tractor trailer. Hudson requested that we pass on a notification that it will be on the tractor trailer's bill.
1: 10-4.

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0: People, your Signal 30 Virginia, Aaron and Madison, 655 Mount Vernon Avenue, Portsmouth. It says it expired March 31st of 26 on a Carolina here. 2019-24.
1: Right, thank you, sir.
0: Okay.

0: 16 Central.
1: Good evening.
0: I'm 1023. What are the warrants for?

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1: Medic 2, copy. 11.
0: I'm 10-4. Medic 2 on Cypress Street.
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0: 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She's no longer on scene. 116 can cancel.
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0: Can I have an OCA?
1: Copy. Confirm this is for the
0: Belk's call. 10-4, it's going to be related to a larceny that took place while we were 17.
1: Copy, is it going to be related to that last or subject or completely different?
0: It's going to be Teresa Bryant. Last or subject is uninvolved.
1: Copy.

0: Xin chào mẹ em. Mẹ đã kêu với chuyện spending one to one, I want to be there. Mẹ đã kêu copy all over.
1: T16 Central, do you have that OCA?
2: Yeah, but one of my cat froze.
1: Then what?

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1: Yes, ma'am.
0: This is a call to your terminal reference to a welfare check. The caller does not have an exact address for where the individual is. If you can make contact with them via public service, try and get further information. I'm still trying to find information for the person myself.
1: Copy. How's it going now?
2: Right past the lake. So you guys should be good from all the way in.
3: Okay, he's just passing the gas station now, coming your way.
2: 10-4.
3: Definitely going to take two lanes to make that turn on the Glade Road, though.
2: Yeah, Darren has to cover there.

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0: Copies. I'm good, boy. Copies.
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0: 35, good.
2: 17 South, just north of Barnhill Road with North Carolina, Lincoln, Mary, 07496. Lincoln, Mary, 07496, North Carolina.
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0: 112, John Hudson has just called requesting your presence back at Panera Bread, subject to refusing to pay the bill.
1: 10-4, I'm still here. I will talk to him.
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1: Coming back on 2008 Buick, showing revoked. Says pickup plate vehicle as an insurance stop. 27 on Brandy Powell, showing class Charles suspended, no 29.
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1: Good. Battalion 1, did you advise you're clear?
2: Negative. Still on soon. Hold on.
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1: Copy, 12-11. The engine 2, we also just took a wreck for a vehicle, hit the building, it's going to be Walker Landing Apartments 1.
2: Probably,

0: 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Can I have an extra rotation for the Hyundai Accent?
1: Copy, does it need a rollback?
2: Copy.

0: Central units, prepare a copy careless reckless. Central units, have a report of careless reckless driver mile marker 258258, going to be a truck, golden color, F-150, all over the road well, going to be northbound, color no longer behind vehicle, nothing further.
1: Tell you what, sir, if you have a building number with that.

0: Negative. It's going to be a large mill machine for destructing asphalt. It hit the building. They didn't give us a building number.
1: Copy.

0: That's not your battalion, I'm saying. I do have some heavy equipment that's struck the structure. It's going to be on the second floor. Battalion 1, I have Walker Landon coming in.
1: Copy, 12-4.
0: Second.
1: Copy, 12-4. Central 117, status check.
2: Here, Mike.
1: I was checking on 117. Ten-4.
0: Come on, sir.
1: Good.
0: On the building 400, second floor. We do have some structural damage. We're in contact with the building inspector.
3: Copy. Take a lot of ones on things.
1: Copy.
0: Man, I just hit them.

0: Good. Let's go to the second floor occupants floor and let's check if any EMS.
1: Out.
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1: Let's go to the second floor occupants floor and let's check if any EMS. 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
1: 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Thank you.
0: Medic 5, Central, Medic 5 is in route.
1: Medic 5, copy. Medic 5, you switch back, 3.

0: Yeah, we need one for the HW Albert.
1: Copy, does it need a rollback?
0: Yes, it's gone out. Good front end damage.
1: Copy.
0: Whatever you call, I was 27, when you're ready.
1: Can you go ahead with your
0: OLN? It's going to be 3779-6379.

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1: Joel, back to Ravens Crusher.
2: The building inspector's on scene. I know the occupant just below you, and A, they're already out of construction. The building inspector's walking up now. We're going to be okay. Same up.
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1: Central
0: Medic 3 is transporting two juvenile patients, one adult, to CMC. We also have one patient refusal from the other vehicle.
1: Copy.
2: The Hyundai.
3: Copy, the Hyundai Accent is going to be DMV towing.
0: Ten-seventeen to that CNR and about that.
1: Copy.

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1: Back.
0: Did you have a pending dispatch for QRV?
1: That's affirmative. It's going to be 1003 Walker Avenue to a mill machine that has hit the building. There is structural damage. Minor injuries at this time for fire departmental team.
0: Copy that. I'll be clearing here shortly in about 2 minutes. I'll be in rough circle.
1: Copy. Just advise when you're in arrival. Attack 3.
2: Go ahead. Owner of the Hyundai wants to wait for AAA.
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1: 216, go ahead.
0: Ray Ray's towing is going to be en route for the Chevy Impala.
1: Super.
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0: Simple.

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0: 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Do you have anything pending for me?
1: Copy. Negative at this time.
0: 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CRT 3 Central, recording the double left hole.
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1: 10-4, go ahead.
0: 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Robert Edward William, 9064, North Carolina.
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0: 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I don't have any support for this, okay?

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0: Central Medic 1, Medic 1 is going to be out of Albemarle.
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4: 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I'm at Northside Road.
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0: 32, center wreck to your terminal, 1052 US 158. It's going to be a truck versus a small red car. We're notifying HP.
1: Turn 4. Come up.

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1: Sam 13.
0: Yeah, this is Keenan Williams Hall for Coach Sumter. When is basketball?
1: 10-4.

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1: 34.
0: What'd you say the address I was going to on Body Road?
1: Just advised he was going to meet you at Body Road, coming from Performance.
0: One from Central to NC 28 and ready.
2: One fall, go ahead.
0: Victor Henry Lincoln, 7152. Victor Henry Lincoln, 7152. Second one's going to be Lincoln John Edwards, 1434. Lincoln John Edwards, 1434.
2: Stand 13.
3: Not tonight.
2: 10-4.
0: D27's in ready.
2: Cody, go ahead with vote.
0: First one's going to be 4275-9100. 4275-9100. Second one is going to be 248-47882. 248-47882.

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0: Medic 4A, Medic 4A, respond 3805 Common Way, 3805 Common Way, over the intersection by Aldi for an elderly male, possible heat exposure. Respond at 2K, 563-1251.
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1: Lincoln John David 7856, Lincoln John David 7856.

0: got another. I got a Virginia 20.
1: Thanks.
0: Okay. Check
2: over that.
0: Virginia 28, Union Henry Mary 4087. Union Henry Mary 4087.
2: Cancel.
3: We'll be clear last call, and we'll take that all these calls. Four.
2: Yeah, four. All these calls.
3: Affirmative.
2: Copy. Next, four, redirect.
3: And down.
2: Copy.

0: Yeah, I want to send you.
1: Fire one.
0: Yeah, I want to send me complete.
1: Copy.

0: 32.
1: Copy, the two drivers of the vehicle, they're going to work it among themselves, they said. They are requesting to cancel HP. 10-4.
2: Central. 31. Made it all the way to Simpson Ditch. I haven't seen them. I'm assuming they've gone on without us.
0: 10-4.
2: You go ahead, clear the call.
0: Copies.

0: 95 Central, do we know exactly where the patient is? I'm leaking out of the terminal.
1: Captain 1256. Hands short. Say you back for money to wobble.
0: We saw that person. He stated he did not need EMS.
1: Copy.
0: He did not call.
1: Affirmative. It was a bystander that called in.
0: Copy. He said he didn't need us. We're going to clear.
1: Copy. 1256. EMS 4D, copy to right.
0: That's where I'll be clear as well.
1: Scott.
2: One apartment on the second floor was deemed unsafe by the building inspector. The apartment has been evacuated. Also, the equipment has been removed from the structure. Again, release engine 2. Time was to be silent for fleet commands.
1: Copy, 1257.
2: Engine 2, time for complete.

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0: Super happy on here, 1500. Five US 17 South. So 54-year-old female having seizures. Response to 2KB 563-13-0.
1: Central Medic, are we responding?
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1: Hello.
0: Bed A to a 54-year-old female having seizures, 12 Delta 4, Priority 1. David, I just come to the front door.

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1: Bed A to a 54-year-old female having seizures, 12 Delta 4 Party 1. 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

0: 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I'm going to be out of ECHR with Medic 1.
1: EMS 4, copy 13-0.
2: Medic 1, EMS 4, we're getting ready to walk out. One Charles Central, can you correct the 128 type of address? It's going to be Lincoln John Edward 1434, Lincoln John Edward 1434.
3: He's not in there.
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4: Yes, please.
3: Simple.

0: 10-4 should be coming back to a Chevy Cruze. Are you sure it's Lincoln John Edward 1434?
1: Yes.

0: Affirmative. That tag, Lincoln John Edward 1434, is coming back on a 2011 Chevy Cruze.
1: 10-4, thank you.

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0: An accident with property damage only to your terminal. It's going to be Halsted and 17 Bypass.

0: Is it on Halstead or is it on the highway, Central?
1: It's going to be on the ramp going towards the new land, a green truck, Dodge Ram 1500, the white vans.
0: Central, show me out.
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1: 10-4.

Medic 2A, Medic 2A, respond 608 Cedar Street, 608 Cedar Street, 64-year-old chest pains, respond Tech 2, 85-63-1316.

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0: 31 Central 11, 28, when you're ready. Mary David Henry 8725. Mary David Henry 8725. Got it. Virginia 28. Whenever you're ready.
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0: Three, four, six, four, four, zero, eight, six, three, four, six.
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0: The second one is going to be at Virginia, 27, Virginia, D-Boy, 6214-9635, repeating. 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

0: 112, can you respond 701 Cedar Street, reference to suspicious condition. 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She'd like law enforcement to come and clear the property.
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3: 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I'll take care of it now. 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

0: Bye, Barry. 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

0: Yes, ma'am.
1: Have you got a few calls pending? One's going to be a suspicious condition out behind Aldi, reference to what appears to be a shell of a stripped vehicle. The other is City Hall Escort, and I also have a subject standing by the PD that has an information to add to a report that's already been taken.
0: 411 Central, I just got off my phone call, being route to the escort. 216 Central, I'm at the PD, I can speak to the subject in the lobby.
1: Copy.
2: Okay, I can head over there to Aldi's and see what we got.
1: Copy.
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1: 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Can you respond to this 112, 701 Cedar Street?
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0: 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It's going to be in reference. So call you handled.
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0: 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I think one's going to be clear and available.
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1: Roger.
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0: Call 41, will you add me to that test call, please? You just put me in route.
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0: Will you put me en route to that test call at 902 Halstead Boulevard, please?
1: 10 Flyer, copy. Do that time. That VMI is still very low.

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0: Can you put me out signal 726? Yes, ma'am.
1: I've run that VIN number all 50 states. It's coming back with previous registrations on file in the state of Florida and Michigan. The Florida registration is mostly empty, not a whole lot of information, but the one out of Michigan is showing it on a 2017 Nissan Sentra registered to a Nationwide Auto Sales out of Melvindale, Michigan, negative 29.
0: All right, copy that. Thank you.

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0: 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Medical pendant alarm. Unknown problem.
1: Sorry.
2: Yeah, you can show me clear.
1: Got it.

Central Medic 2. 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Medic 2, we're safe. 24-5-14-19.

0: Central 216.
1: 216,
0: 1208 Bird Street, apartment D is in dog, to a mother and son, and having a disturbance. It has been physical. Caller said that in the past, nothing would ever get done because you want 18, now he's 18, she wants him out of the house.
1: Important.

0: 53. 1 in custody out of the National Office.
1: Copy.

You know, Smoker, Coffee, Careless, Reckless, 17 bypass at mile marker 258, going to be headed towards for Clemens. Control unit, have a report of the Careless, Reckless. We have box truck cutting in and out of vehicles. Highway to speed, we have passes on for Clemens as well.

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1: You're going out of the front, don't you? 33 Circle.
0: 7.

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0: 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She'll be at the door facing the football stadium.
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0: 6099 Weeksville Road, building 111A, reference to a loud noise complaint coming from that apartment.
1: Okay.
0: Correction, it's going to be apartment above 111A.

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1: 10-4.

0: 216, I've run that subject name and date of birth in the state of North Carolina and Virginia. No 27 on file. He does have a name card that exists and is currently attached.
1: Simple.

0: 2-3. You print that call downstairs, my last call downstairs, sweet.
1: Careful.

0: 在中华这边。
1: 116,
0: located the name for the property owner. It's going to be property held by Tanglewood Development LLC. I contacted a number for them and was transferred to their leasing agent and left a message for him to call back.
1: Okay, can I have that company name one more time then, please?
0: Copy, it's Tanglewood Development LLC. I've added their information in the notes as well.
1: Copy, thank you, ma'am.

0: Puckett's Tanglewood Development LLC. I've added their information in the notes as well.
1: Copy. Thank you, ma'am.

0: of your vehicle through flooded roadways. Please report any severe weather. This is a severe thunderstorm warning. National Weather Service, Wakefield, Virginia. Performance clear, 1453.
1: I'll be clear on it, okay. Just know if that homeowner calls back and says somebody was trying to break into their house for whatever reason, just advise them that we're trying to see if somebody was in the house the same.
0: 133, 10-4.

0: Kucevic seni sonuçta.
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0: Both parties have agreed to separate and were forwarded to the magistrate for any additional complaints. We are going to be giving one of the parties a courtesy ride, beginning mileage 101626, repeating 101626.
1: Copy, transporting to what location?
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1: Excuse me, 1042, please.
0: Temple.
2: No subject has been dropped off. Final destination for him was Panama Street. Ending mileage is going to be 101627, repeating 101627, and you can show us back today.
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0: 112, 116, respond 1403 River Road, Hickory Village, Lot 7, reference to a domestic. Ms. Whitehurst advised that her husband is fighting with her.
1: 116,

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1: Go ahead.
0: You can cancel your response. We made contact. It was a pocket dial.
2: Yeah.

0: 4 years or 5 more.
1: 3 years, 5.
0: More usually today. Okay.
1: Tiempo. Quizás.
0: Good.
1: So, I'll stay to your turn. I'll hand you to go 17 south there and go and take the money.
0: Right, 2-8.
1: 2-4.

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0: You realize where it was caught up.

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Hey, Frenchie, got me. 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
1: 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We're sorry.
0: 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CRP 3 status.
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0: 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They came in for routine wound care and is seizing. They've also advised his level of consciousness is decreasing. 12 Delta 4, Priority 1.
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1: Central EMS 4, I'm going to be around with Clinic 1.
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1: Comes back to a 14 Chevy Impala. Peyton Fish out of Elizabeth City. Shown expired as of June 15, 25.
2: Copy, stand by.
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1: Central Medic 1, 1547. Are you going to be on traffic with that vehicle?
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1: Yeah.

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1: 216.
0: I'm going to keep 1061 with a black Volkswagen Jetta on North Road right in front of COA. License plate's entirely illegible.

0: 268 Central. Final stop's going to be the entrance of the old hospital. Have your 28 when you're ready. It's going to be William Adam Edward 2604.
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1: Central.
2: The area of 131 Lewis Valley Road, there's a 14-year-old walking down the street. He was there at that address visiting his aunt and her son. Apparently, the aunt is very intoxicated at this time, and she is verbally and physically causing him to want to get out of the house. She's up in Virginia, so she's going to be coming down to get him at some point. But he's walking down the road.
1: What's the problem?
2: 145, 10-4.

0: Erken.
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0: 137 proposed.
1: All right.
0: He's currently on Bay Branch Road, right off of Lewis Spivey. So if you came down Lewis Spivey and turned right, that's about where he's at. We're on 911 with him right this minute, so we can plot him. We're still talking with him.
1: Second.
2: Everyone's
1: going to be clear and available.
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1: Lot 2840, unit MIH.
0: Over. Advised that there are children all under the age of 9 that appear to be left unattended.
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1: That's right.
0: Can you be working? Yeah,

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1: Aaron 14.
0: The University Center.
1: Temple.

0: showing fire performance. 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He's going to be escorted by 137. 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
1: Copy.

0: 1008 Tanner's Court, reference to an attempted BNE. Caller advised he came home, found his bedroom window has been broken out. Looks like someone attempted to gain entry, but it doesn't appear that they were successful.
1: Okay.
0: Copy.

Central 32. Center 911, hang up to your terminal, 1036 Davis Road. We attempted callback, no response. They did hear a motor running in the background. I'm sure if it's a four-wheeler or a mower.

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0: Central 32, you can cancel. He called in. It was accidental.
1: DS, do you do it there? Ring hole secure. Two step number special. Yes, ring hole. Temple. 125 performance.
2: 25.
1: All units, be 1024, 10-8. You advise the female party at the residence is having intoxicated and belligerent at this point. 137 is going to be transporting the juvenile to the sheriff's office, waiting his mother's arrival.
3: 37 points, that's our miles from it.
2: Go ahead, 37.
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1: Where?
0: I put in contact with subjects in the elevator. They advised that it was pushed by accident.
1: It will be closed.

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0: Semi Timmy from main hall, the main entrance door, ICT, another group of students, and three staff. Semi Timmy.
1: Sam 4. Matter 2, copy 1629.

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0: Sure, Michelle. And 133, 1023, ADJ, 1024, in Mount Bass City County. My ending balance was 66239. 66239.
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0: One for change, thank you.
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0: Please show me the examples of calls.
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0: 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That probably needs to be attempted as well.
1: Careful.

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0: Central 33. 33, Central, welfare check, 1078, Four Forks Road. She's advising, she needs a welfare check on Mr. Cartwright. He's 83 years old, supposed to work on Monday mornings, and it's not usual for him not to answer his phone. He's not answering.
1: Sample. 33, I'm right down the road. I can handle that.
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1: Just we're fixing it now.
0: Thanks.
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0: Yes, ma'am.
1: 1515 West Aranhouse Street, same being Food Lion, reference to shoplifting in progress. Miller advises a black male subject with dreads concealing items such as paper towels and drinks currently in the bathroom of the product.
0: Okay, I'm going to get away from the Walmart.
1: Copy.

Session 116, caller 5, the subject has now left the bathroom, headed towards the front of the store. Again, he's going to be a black male with dreadlocks, wearing red shoes, and there's white text on the seat of his pants.

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0: 16.
1: Good.
0: Send a public service number to your terminal reference the calls we'll be having on Overman Circle. May end up having to make appearance. The subject appeared to be a few drinks in.
1: Copy.

0: quite a bit of the essential.
1: That call on Overman, I was flying it out there. Do you want me to give him a call?
2: Stop.
1: 116 or 216, if you want, I'll give him a call and explain what happened. It was just a check on the world being and everybody's fine.
2: Got it.

0: Okay, say that for your terminal.
1: Okay, do I still need to respond to Food Line or?
0: The manager of Food Line said disregard.
1: Okay, perfect. Go ahead and send me that phone number.
0: Copy, I'll send it to your terminal. That's 35 status.
2: I'm 10-4 and clear from the residence, just adding notes.
0: 10-4. Thirty four, did you call the RP back? She was very upset.
3: No, I have a phone call.
0: If he wanted contact, she was upset and very worried about him.
2: Very fast, Central. I just got out there.
0: 10-4, thank you.

0: 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Stop.
1: Hey, Curtis. Arrival, go ahead.
2: Hey, Mike, just let you know that storm system is almost made it to Clarkson. It's not quite there, but almost to Clarkson.
1: No time.

0: Medicab, Medicab, respond 766 Trinkolo Road, 766 Trinkolo Road, responding for a sick call with a headache. Patient's vomiting and dehydrated. Respond taxi 1711.
1: Trinkolo.
0: Copy. Caller says her boyfriend had stem cell replacement surgery in April. And he's recently been vomiting and have getting migraines. It's going to require a free response. He is conscious and breathing at this time.
1: 35 times.

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1: Copy him, thank you.

Medic 11, he's zone 3, 144 Raymond's Creek Road, 144 Raymond's Creek Road. To an 82-year-old female laying around, not moving much. Respond on track 7K, 563, 1718.

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2: Paper
1: full. He advised you, R.L. Vaughn Center has been secure, along with the pool. I'm going to be 1017 to the Science Jenkins Center.
2: Careful. Bye.

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3: 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Do you have staff present? 10-6, Dixon Hall.
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1: 30, go ahead.
0: I have passed 4 firearm serial numbers that have been seized. If you can run those NCIC and check them, please.
1: 10-4, also the other half of the Soweto phone call, you're clear.
0: Yeah, kind of clear.

0: 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Happy cruising. This call. 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
0: I didn't have a guys call.
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0: 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I'm 24/10.
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2: And 14 communication. 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
1: 10-4.
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0: I'll be 10-6 out at HR Trove.
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0: 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Caller would like to speak with someone in reference to continuously being locked out of the house.
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2: 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I'm going to be out at Johnson Hall.
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0: 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Bearing 10-4 in Show City.
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4: Medic 12, Medic 12 responding, 239 Tailboat Road, 239 Tailboat Road, you're responding for a male subject who is in acute liver failure, complaining of back pain, priority for response. 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
2: Medic
4: 12,
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0: 260 in Central.
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0: Yeah, call and holding 40.
1: Copy, San Antonio.
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0: Medic 14 will be backfilling District 12.
1: Everyone.

0: you probably just have to assign zone 3. By Johnson Hall has been secure. I'm gonna be out at Moore Hall.
1: Temple.

0: 216, sir.
1: 216.
0: The phone number provided for the public service call is a corporate loss prevention number, and they seem to be closed currently. You can show me that city.
1: Copy.

0: and 14 communication conference. 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
2: Tavor. Mary Korean Road for Alvin Roger, 41, Virginia. 10-4, Sanjay, what about? Mary Korean
3: Road. Hereby, Moore Hall has been secured. The exterior doors have been secured. There are staff members inside the building. I'm going to be out at the TV station.

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3: Guys,
2: the exterior doors of the TV station has been secured. You should have one staff member present. I'm going to be out at Lane Hall.
3: Careful.

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1: Speaker 4.
0: I'm talking about Kennedy from Lane Hall. I just did a building security. You still have people inside of Lane Hall, so I didn't do anything to that building.
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0: what's the implementation? Sorry, Timmy, from the Student Center. One door unsecure. 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
1: Yes, sir.
0: They're back arguing again. Might as well come back and talk to them again. Who's good? I'm right here. I'm about to walk up.
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0: Yes, ma'am. 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
1: Central. 37, 5, 1, 1. 4, 5, 1, 1. 4, 5, 1, 1. 4, 5, 1, 1. 4, 5, 1, 1. 4, 5, 1, 1. 4, 5, 1, 1. 4, 5, 1, 1. 4, 5, 1, 1. 4, 5, 1, 1. 4, 5, 1, 1. 4, 5, 1, 1. 4, 5, 1, 1. 4, 5, 1, 1. 4, 5, 1, 1. 4, 5, 1, 1. 4, 5, 1, 1. 4, 5, 1, 1. 4, 5, 1, 1. 4, 5, 1, 1. 4, 5, 1, 1. 4, 5, 1, 1. 4, 5, 1, 1. 4, 5, 1, 1. 4, 5, 1, 1. 4, 5, 1, 1. 4, 5, 1, 1. 4, 5, 1, 1. 4, 5, 1, 1. 4, 5, 1, 1. 4, 5, 1, 1. 4,

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0: I'm going to have a single vehicle, NBC, Huffman Road, in Craven County.
2: Unfortunately,

0: That's right, 41. Don't even know why we just called back. He was just trying to find out where you're at.
1: That's in the hall 4.
2: It's 2:42.
0: 10:40.

0: Keep bending.
1: No, yeah, that's got Gresham TV on the scene. I'm over there on the scene for traffic control until fire department can get here.
0: 10-4.
2: I just sent it into the full philosophy.
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2: 10-4.

0: 216.
1: Have a disturbance, 431 Harriet Drive. She's requesting they come, actually, he is requesting officers come back out, the female arguing with him.
2: That's 431 Harriet.
1: 10-4, 431 Harriet, going to be Patricia Wright.
2: 160, you can put me on that. I'll be 731.
1: Copy.
0: Central, medic 3 is clear.
3: Not a great clear, 1810. Copy. Copy.
4: 216, you can 22. I'll be in route to 160.
0: Same for it.

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1: You're about at the last year. I'm going to need the services about 10 to 15.
0: 10-4.

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0: One second, sir. Let me, hold up for a second.
1: 10-9.
0: Stand by for 1 second, sir. I got held up.
1: 10-4.

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0: 4:05, 10:42.
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Respond on track 3K, 563, 1821.

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1: Doing so at this time.
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1: 32.
0: I'm glad to check. It's going to be poll number 01108.
1: Tabor.
0: It's going to be on Rush Street.
1: Tabor.
2: Passport Central, you feel those units clear? Good one, sir.

0: Benvenuti.
1: Morehead,
0: I'm back tonight. Fire Department, SHV, one second.
1: Okay, well.

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1: 116, what's in the file?
0: Copy.
2: Status. 10-4. Getting the last of the stuff.
0: Copy.

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1: 30, guys.
0: I'll be clear for the rest of the paperwork, sir.
1: Can't for.

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0: Copy.
2: I just have to report to be entered into NCIP. Can you have a summary? Get it?

0: 147, call.
1: 47. You can clear that. You might have to call. I'll be back in a minute.
2: Got it.

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1: 43.
0: 43, send a welfare check to your terminal, 137 Lexington Loop. It's going to be the patient care advocate. They're able to get a hold of her. They would like a phone call afterwards.
1: Copy, 17.
0: 10-4.
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0: 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They have one staff member with a gray vehicle. 10-4. I was going to secure the science room gate, but you still got feedback that you are living in the library. Copy it. And more students are going over to the library. 10-4, in the track, I looked at the track. You still got feedback to track.
2: Copy.

0: There's two. That's right.
1: Pleasure, Jeff. Engine
0: 2-5. City electric on scene. Engine 2 is going to be a solid complete.
1: Good work. Amazing work, John. Yes. We have not received the fax yet.
2: Colby, I just been away 3 times. I'll walk over. See you guys.
1: Copy.

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1: Stand over again. 23, 80, Jack.
2: Down. Okay.

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1: Good.
0: 218 Reedy Creek Drive, 218 Reedy Creek Drive, have a female reporting domestic between male and female. Males reported to have a gun. Unknown if it is physical at this time.
1: Please, man, please put this call on hold and show me in route 22.
0: Copy.

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1: 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I just asked for your search.
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0: 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She's made contact with the patient care advocate from the hospital. You can show me today.
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1: 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She's made contact with the patient care advocate from the hospital. 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
1: 1700 West Derringhouse Street, same at Walgreens, reference to a larceny. 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She's currently leaving the store, walking to a Ford Fusion with a 28, King Edward Williams, 2236.

Titan 16, respond to 100 ARPDC Street, same as Admiral Village, apartment 111. 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
1: Can you respond to 400 South Water Street, Mississaugas, in reference to a 911 hangout call plotting at that address?
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1: Thank you, Lord. Communication is helping out. You said Williams Hall?
0: 10-4.
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0: Thanks for taking communication. 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Yes, we said Griffin.
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Medic 2A, Medic 2A, respond 114 Cameron Drive, 114 Cameron Drive, apartment 204, 97-year-old female, cell, can't get up, respond tank 2K, 563, 1944.

0: Copy, that's from back to the 2016 Ford Fusion 28 Aaron Ricketts out of Pasadena County. Please, that was expired.
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0: 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Best start.
1: 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I'll be out here for a little while.
0: Copy.

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I do. 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
0: EMS 3 will be clear of this car. 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
1: Passport Central, you can clear his phone call. We took care of that.
0: Hey, Adam. How are you?